the sun. You heard that Papa said you better say goodnight. You better shut the light. And Papa told you no, you can go out tonight. But Papa didn't know Maria had a date and couldn't let him wait. So in a little while, she waited till the lights fell low. She went out the window to have a bow and so. There's a lot of hugging them, a lot of kissing them, a lot of hugging them, a lot of kissing them, a lot of happy talk, a lot of moon about. But very little time, I've had a little time to make a lot of love, to make a lot of love, which is a normal thing, to make a lot of love. For it was summertime, when all the crickets sing, and in the summertime, when anyone's in love, the crickets sing a happy song. But they didn't do the repertoire for long. Suddenly the papa came, and then the mama came, and then the sister came, and then the brother came, and then the uncle came, and then the cousin came, and even doesn't came. And I can tell you this, it was a dirty shame, because the papa came, and then the mama came, and then the sister came, and then the brother came, and then the cousin came, and even doesn't came. And I can tell you

slipped into oblivion, and still I heard with every tick, I am so sick out, death come quick.

Biggest trick was to say it in every dream. Well, she said she'd stick around until the bandages came off. But these mama's boys just don't know when to quit. And Matilda asked the sailors, all those dreams or all those prayers.

A thousand pigeons fall around her feet. So put a candle in the window and a kiss upon his lips as the dish outside the window fills with rain. Just like a stranger with a

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Lucifer, son of the morning, I'm gonna chase.

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gentlemen. Welcome aboard the Starship Omega for our first passenger flight to Venus. Ready for countdown?

another pioneer seen off by some of the thousands who contributed to the maiden voyage. Man is stepping into the unknown world with caution. This is a test flight. The signal ready.

of work by research institutes and design bureaus, the first artificial Earth satellite in the world has now been created. This first satellite was today successfully launched in the USSR.

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0: We toured together in Australia like around the third record, and we've been friends since then, and I've also been a fan since then. You know, like we are, became close and, you know, in each other's lives off and on, and but I've also been obsessed with her music and listened to her entire albums like repeatedly, you know, and I don't really do that with a lot of new music. I don't have the relationship I have like growing up or with older music that I do with newer music, but her albums I do. And I just heard her really clearly when I was writing No Front Teeth. I heard her vocal on the chorus. And when I was writing the lyrics, I knew she would understand them. And so it was like this perfect blend of just loving her voice, but then loving who she is and knowing that we kind of share that with each other, you know? And so that it just the whole thing would work. And it did.
1: Sagt hier Mike Hadrias, also Perfume Genius, über die Zusammenarbeit mit Aldous Harding. Die beiden hatten im vergangenen Jahr für sein Album Glory das Lied No Front Teeth zusammen gemacht. Und Hadrias hat sich in dem Zusammenhang als großer Fan ihrer Musik bekannt. Das erste selbstbetitelte Album von Aldous Harding, die 1990 geboren wurde, kam 2014 raus, also in dem Jahr, wo bereits das dritte Album von Perfume Genius erschienen ist und die beiden eben in Australien zusammen auf Tour waren, wie er eben beschrieben hat. Und dieses Lied, das ist von diesem Debütalbum von Harding und heißt Hunter.